Berserk? Well, you left me anyhow, and then the days got worse and worse, and now you see I've gone completely out of my mind. And the coming to

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Right? You know you laughed. I heard you laugh. You laughed, you laughed, and laughed, and then you left. But now you know I'm utterly mad. And the coming to

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Well, you just wait. They'll find you yet. And when they do, they'll put you in the ASPCA, you mangy mutt. And they're coming.

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1: 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I remember, I roots rocking reggae tonight.
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Wait down and tell the people. This is Daddy USA. It's a selector Wheatman in Peru. Respect you, okay? Yeah, man.

0: 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Take your time. 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
1: Salute to the workers on the front line. Fighting a battle, risking their life. See the other day, the wickedest thing to cripple mankind. Yeah, I'm a dingo Papa Michigan say, yo, Petardo Selector, Estacion Reggae Radio, what's the well in Germany? 96.6 FM, every Saturday at 8 o'clock. Make it a date and don't be late. I'm a dingo.
2: Gracias por su sintonía. Hasta la próxima semana.

excited on top of the groove. Smooth mind, floating like a butterfly, notes set afloat, sung like a lullaby. Brace yourself as the beat hits ya. Dip, trip,

0: Cats are mean, a million of them butchering each other as they try to get.
1: It was a quiet night.

0: gave us the feeling in our chest, the tightness, and only losing everything.
1: And the game begins now.

0: Yeah, what?
1: Sorry, what's that? A notification from the state-sanctioned anxiety app.
2: Okay.
1: Apparently, people who suffer from panic attacks resembling mine are 7 to 9 times more likely of committing a crime along the lines of going on strike, being a nuisance, distracting the workforce, radical discourse in a public space, holding the people to blame for the state of this place, accountable for the decisions they make, and if all else fails, if there's no other recourse, taking the resources we desperately need from the people to hoard them by force. And so I have been prescribed a guided meditation to be completed 3 times a day or receive a formal citation. 1, 2...

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Creaky noises make my skin creep. I need to get some sleep.

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Shake it up, shake it up. Now shake it back. Now make it jelly. That's what I'm talking about.

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You came to me yesterday, you stayed the whole night long.

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Now I ride from town to town. I used to drink to keep from worrying. Now I ride from town to town.

Flowers are growing, flowers are learning, and I am blind, sun is shining.

rivalry is what I expect. And? CA was with it, and he's my ace, so I grabbed the piano player and I punched him in the face.